want an island with the ocean color stuck in your iris. We comfortable in silence, but I prefer it when we wildin'. Sundress, nothing underneath as we undress. You could look in my eyes, see I'm some mess. Couple of broken people trying to complete each other under one breath.

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0: The guys are waiting in the car. I gotta go.
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0: Hey,
1: it's a fact.
0: You don't have any cash, do you?
1: Don't attack.
0: You know, just a 20 or something.
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0: Look, if you don't want to see me, you can slip it under the door.
1: 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It's a fact.
0: Can I get you anything?
1: He'll be back.
0: I'll be back.
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0: You'll see.
1: 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It's a fact. 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
2: I know you moved on to someone new. Hope life is beautiful. You were the light for me to find my truth. I just wanna say thank you.

traveled around the world, think where you living at now. I heard you moved to Austin, got an apartment and settled down. And every once in a while, I start texting, write a paragraph.